0: Terrific. All right. For 254, Jimmy SLP Grill for a fraud. They advise a whiskey might wearing a green shirt left without paying. He's currently walking down the road towards AutoZone and a new. Here we meeting with Ricardo.
1: 301.

0: 1309. There's a vehicle driving about 10 miles an hour with his flashers on right in front of the cemetery. Can one of you guys come check it out? I'm about to go around him to get to this call. Copy. We're passing the cemetery right now, headed towards Georgia.
1: Thank you.

0: 304 headquarters. Traffic stop is going to be 5 knots about Georgia Avenue. Standby for tag.
1: Are you still in the area?
0: Sir. 304 headquarters, we're turning on the hand slope.
1: Plaintiff is advising that he walked down towards the sprint direction at Martintown and Atomic in a greenish shirt, loose clothing.
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0: 3 on Mount High Course. 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
1: Go ahead.
0: Last name is going to be Bradley. First name Kendrick. Paper is going to be 11899 out of Georgia.

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1: You calling 306-32?
0: Yeah, I got one detained at the Sprint, matching your description.
1: Well, come back and pay his tab.

0: 305 down 303.
1: Georgia 484, copy Georgia name, date of birth. Last name McGee, common spelling. First name Clinton, that's Quebec. Uniform India, November. Tango India, November. Date of birth is 1-3 of 2000. Problem Mike out of Georgia, good copy.

0: 304-1030. The Bradley subject is showing he's got a suspended DO out of Georgia. I'm also showing that he has active warrants out of Aiken County. There's a NOEX out of Georgia.
1: Copy. You get anything on that McGee subject? I'm showing he might have 71s out of Georgia somewhere.

0: Stand by on that one, Chief. Getting it ran. Jump over to 2 for a minute, please. Be advised that Bradley subject as well is on NCIC as a violent offender.
1: Yeah, well.

0: 2-1-3-2, y'all 10-4 over there.
1: Confirm.
2: Pack horse, 3-4.
1: Four headquarters, we got the two thing. Go ahead.
2: 10-4, the McGee subject is also suspended. The two warrants that he has, they're both going to be no X.
1: Yeah.
2: I'm going to go ahead and send the hit taken.

0: headquarters, 304.
1: Okay.
0: It's confirmed.
1: 10-4, can you contact the county, see if they want to have a deputy 25 with us over here, or possibly meet somewhere else?
0: 10-4, we're not going to have charges.
1: Yeah.
0: 10-4.

0: from headquarters for Area 4. For the county's been notified. They've got a unit on a disturbance, but as soon as they clear, they're heading your way.
1: Good night, good night.

0: 3014. 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How many?
1: My copy, do you need a case number?
0: Right.
1: 1901-190 is your case number.

0: 305, and any unit come back tonight?
1: 305.
0: 306, come back. We're clearing up. What's the trespass? 10-4. It's going to be 1113 Francis Street, 1113 Francis Street. You're going to be meeting with Ms. Carla. Be advised, she is Spanish-speaking. She stated she was receiving threats from a young man who used to rent a room from her. He was threatening to harm her with a gun over these messages. She decided to come to that subject's residence by the name of Pedro Jimenez. She is standing on the street near his residence. She would not give her address to dispatch. She advised he owes her money.
1: 305.
2: Not momentarily.

0: 10-4-3-2. I think I failed to advise that I'm in service.
1: Hello.
2: Okay. 117 Walmart Court. It's going to be a reference to this vehicle. Caller advised there is a single four-wheeler riding throughout the neighborhood doing burnouts to the point that the road in front of this residence was filled with smoke. He tried to approach the four-wheeler, and the individual driving rode off. He said it looks like they went from Walmart Court to Walmart Road.
0: Right.

0: 哎，我没有去。
1: I spoke with the caller, and the four-wheeler is gone on arrival. In service, that's 24.

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1: It's a civil issue between brother and sister. You can show all units back in service.
2: 10-1.

0: 160 Austin Gravel Road. It's going to be the Sweetwater Emergency Room in reference to child abuse. Check your CAD notes.
1: 05.

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0: I should see you in about 2 minutes.
1: Thank you.
0: Welcome.

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0: 406 East Martintown Road. It's going to be the 7 roof showing zone 9 bathroom motion. Negative contact with the keeler.
2: You're out.
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1: Headquarters, I'm on to you. What was the area activation?
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1: Yeah.
0: Security staff, Shaw, 2nd Tower.

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1: Drive.
0: Riverside and East Buena Vista, so silver Chevrolet, Florida tag, 12 Bravo Tango Golf November.
2: Okay. Three, four, around to him.

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It doesn't give us a model. Coming back to a PB Holding Corporation. About

0: 609 Plaza Place Drive, 609 Plaza Place Drive. It's going to be for a male subject peeking in through the window. Complaints advise that he does have some kind of mask on. She did advise all her doors are locked and she does have children in the house with her. He is still there at this time.
1: 301.
2: Five and six.
1: Good job, friends. Whenever you guys get close, please.
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0: Last name Walker. 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First name is Cormain. 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Uniform. Alpha. 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
1: Oh, why are you going fast, man?
0: Anniversary 9-16-88. 9-16-88. He's out of Georgia.

0: 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Do you remember what he was wearing?
1: Light green short sleeve t-shirt and blue jeans.

0: 305-306, 1090, what's that?
1: 305.
0: 306. 603 East Martin Town Road, 603 East Martin Town Road. It's going to be the laundromat. Caller by the name of Tasha stated there is a wasting like short in stature wearing glasses that's been screaming in the bathroom for about 30 minutes. She just wants to make sure he's okay.
1: 305.
0: 306.

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0: North Augusta, Highway Patrol, G55. Do you have a unit in just a minute here that can assist us with getting any other data master machine?
1: We can let y'all in. Are you coming from the observatory side or the Butler side?
0: It'd be from observatory. We're on Martintown still, right?
1: Okay, what?

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1: Airbus.
0: 510 Bismarck Circle, 510 Bismarck Circle. 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Your complainant, Tamara Clark, advised that around 11:30 a family came home. The mother was drunk and now she's outside causing a scene.

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1: 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She said they also let everyone behind North Vista Middle School.
0: 305.

0: 3 or 4.
1: Got a mail, an email, inside room 509, neighbor said he got notification outside. Heard them talk. Now they've both gone quiet and they're not coming to the door. You want somebody to force entry?
2: You got an exigent situation?
0: Not 100% sure right now, neighbor said there was a altercation outside as soon as we knocked on the door. They were arguing about opening up the door or not, and now they've knocked on the door and we can't hear anything inside, but we know they're in there.
2: Copy, I'm gonna route to you.

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1: Okay.
0: Last name's going to be Stallings, that's Sierra Tango Alpha, Lima, Lima, India, November, Golf, Sierra. First name's Antonio, Alpha, November, Tango, Oscar, November, India, Oscar. Date of birth is 7-7 of 82. Bravo, Mike, out of South Carolina. Can you advise what the U.S. is going to be?

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1: Go ahead.
0: He's gotten 3 in the last 5 years, and he's a habitual offender.
1: Copy. You can't just send those dates to my 21. Send me another unit. He's about to be 67. Plan to start next on rotation.
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0: 1040 Sottenham Court, 1040 Sottenham Court. It's going to be for a 43-year-old female. I guess her legs are hurting due to her dialysis. EMS around.
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0: 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It's also an audible alarm, negative contact with the keeler.
1: 38-4. 4, you can stay in service. 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

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Advised she's having a panic attack that is now causing chest pains. EMS around.

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0: 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His girlfriend's with him.
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0: 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It's going to be an assist for Aiken County EMS. They're requesting 12 sets of hands. 36.
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0: 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We're leaving ACDC. 1-1 Whiskey Mike, and route back to the city.
1: Careful.

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1: Records, there's an individual here that was supposed to be here yesterday.
0: Simple.

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0: Can you run to the 13th Street Bridge? Complaint of officer in the middle of the bridge, blocking the roadway for an accident to Silverado versus Sonography.
1: Oh,

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Thank you.

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0: We passed 25 East Martin Road at the front front of any vehicle. So red key is blocking two parking spots once it removed off the property.
1: Sure, sir.

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0: Isn't there someone close to the front door that can open it for someone for class?
1: 2 o'clock.
0: I already opened it. 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

0: approximately 110 West Clifton Avenue at the vet's office for trespassing. The device is going to be in the parking lot near the alleyway. The homeless man is sleeping, probably might, wearing a white shirt, black pants.
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2: Go ahead.
1: Fast 24, he's possibly 68. He's going to have on black dress pants or like slacks. White t-shirt is going to West Avenue, so I'm sure we can call back on him again. Probably want him to move on. 10-8 fast 24.
2: Okay, what's your traffic?
0: Thank you. I'll be around that van vehicle call 49 and 14 care warrant.

0: How many years we got in the court this morning? Headquarters.
1: All of them? Just you and 208?
0: Then let me go and see if I can free some of those folks up in court. And some of them just, their case is over, they can go 10-8.
2: Michael, we should read. I'll take care of that phone call on the way to the other one.
0: Apple 3202. I'm available too if you need me. I'll stay non-busy until you get some units clear. You did for me. Just go check and see if we can clear out of court. For about another 15 minutes.

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Two.

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1: That's right.
2: 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I'll go in and check it out.
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1: 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You can disregard this phone call. I'm on the phone for now.
0: Simple.
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3: 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Station two copies.

0: QSC headquarters. Your person you went out with at the vet's office is now at First Baptist in the stairwell off of Spring Grove. Can you check on him again?
1: Yeah, well.

0: stairwell on the Spring Grove side to the, I believe, the school portion of her office.
1: I'm on the West Avenue side.

2-0-2, I'm right here, coming off the other end. File 3 to be out with 2-0-2. There's a stairwell right here. I'm wondering if it's this one there.

0: Hey, well, who was complaining and so did one of them on trespass notice from the church?
1: They didn't advise they want them on trespass notice. They just want them off the property.
0: That's simple, thanks.

Hey, was he getting a message route for Alter Mental? Just let him know he's requesting to go to the hospital.

0: Carmelo is the name he's given him, so he says he only has one name.
1: Yeah.

0: 2 with you. Just advised I have a call impending for property damage.
1: What impending? Did you get them out of 10-8?
0: 10-4 is going to be for a phone call. To EMS route.
2: Devil.
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0: Nicholas Jetting. Case on, please.
1: Next.
0: Okay, case on, please.
1: Tina 519-05.

0: 202 headquarters.
1: Go ahead.
0: I have pen in medical that we're going to have to be around 223 being combative at 128 Walnut Lane.
1: Try it again.
0: I have a combative patient at 128 Walnut Lane. EMS is around 2.
1: Okay, well, as soon as we get somebody clear, you can send them that way to see if EMS.
2: Headquarters 107 is going to pin that phone call. 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

0: Planet 7 headquarters.
1: Hold on.
0: So you're going to need a secondary unit, and did you already start that phone call for the property damage?
1: We're going to pin the property damage, and I'm en route to Walnut.
0: Do you need
2: somebody to
0: back you on Walnut?
2: Well, Levi to clear for me, and I can be en route to Walnut Lane to assist him.
0: I have a unit today that can back up him or take this property damage.
2: Send the other units to the property damage. I'm leaving here.

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0: Room 5, 836 Felix Way, that's where the complainant is. She wants a phone call. I think there's some health issues. And check your notes also. It's going to be a reference to a short sale house, a neighbor's house that has a lot of activity, lots of noise coming from it. It's already in for a patrol check.
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1: Go ahead.
0: Here we go. Hey, because if you just mark them two units 10-6, they're going to be with 42 doing something with him.

0: 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South Carolina, 7801 Tango Juliet, 7801 TJ, White Honey Santa Fe.
1: So,

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0: 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You have a Whiskey Fox in her 70s outside wearing a blue top with white pants near a Honda CRV. She threatened to run her vehicle through the door and tear up the store. I don't know what it is.
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0: 205. 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
1: EMS en route.
0: Suicide aviation, maybe in front of law enforcement. 86 Fox.

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0: 556, I-20 eastbound, I'm marking 3.
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0: 10254 Atomic Road at the SLP Grill for larceny. It's going to be from there, sold out of the storage unit. The subject's still in the area behind the bingo area. It's a Bravo Mike wearing a white shirt with black shorts.
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1: Bravo Mike, what's your watch shorts?
0: 1086, I-20 eastbound at the 2. Victor Juliet, India 528, BJI 528, Silver Mercedes, CLA 250.

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0: Five, six, eight, quarters. 1090, Sacco on the VO. One zero five seven five four eight eight four.
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0: 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Careful. If you didn't copy, let's record one time.
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1: All 3 headquarters, 1090 South Carolina ID, flight number. I'll be out with 205. I don't know if I came across the group. One one two one seven one zero. Repeat 011217710. Good copy. Problem, Mike.

0: 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You copy that with 69, not 67, correct?
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0: 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Two case numbers, please.
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0: 1220 Knox Avenue at the Lowe's, front alarm showing safe door.
1: Okay. 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

0: Airplane Everett Gooding, 818 Monarch Road, Williston, has an ID. And, am I? The Petro's here, no X out of Richmond County.
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1: Go ahead.
2: 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There's 10-4, Zach Stone, attack.

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1: 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It's 1898.

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0: So 473-15 Eastmont Town Road 315 Eastmont Town Road Security Federal for well-being check. It's going to be Whiskey Mike wearing a green shirt and blue shorts, prints and blue jeans. Caller is employee advising that he talked to himself and shaking. He was sitting at the main door. Now he's walking towards the light poles.
2: Two of seven headquarters. I'm on scene at that well-being check.

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0: 9-5, are you close to Amelia Drive? 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
0: WPA.
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0: 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Megan, 13 Folklore, 13 Folklore Court. 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

0: 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He came to the door. But can we have EMS en route, please?
1: That's the issue.
0: He's saying he's a diabetic on some other medical issues.

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Can you route the 610 Salvador Drive for a passenger trespassing? So there's not a thing we're close to meet with.

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0: Georgia, Charlie Andy, Quebec, 3406, CIQ, 3406, Gray Mercedes, CLA.

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1: EMS
0: is
1: handled.
0: Cancel. 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
1: 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It was repossessed.
0: Careful.
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0: Go ahead.
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1: 10-4。
2: Alpha 10-6, 520 westbound, mile marker 21.
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0: 555. Can you hear a piece of tag whenever you need a second?
1: I'm sorry, 10-9?
0: 10-9, your tag, please.
1: It's 24, I forgot it.
0: Okay.

0: Horse 207. 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
1: 10-4 in route. I'll be back to check. Watch order number 72 later.
0: Several.

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1: Tab 4, headquarters 207, if you can step it up and bridge unit closer for the person in Old Edgefield and Weston. Passerby advised they're not sure if he's breathing.
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0: 207 incoming here. 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
0: Okay.
2: Or this is Mr. Burdett from earlier. 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Yes, brother. 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

0: to the headquarters. Let's get on the phone with 52 and advise them if you got any calls. The reference to patrol cars with their lights on down by the school is just a medical call, nothing that you need to shut the school down about.
1: So.

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0: ahead. 20 South Carolina, X-ray 673-983, that's X. 673-983 and a gray Chrysler.
1: Several.

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1: South Carolina's been 2, Charlie 3, Charlie Alpha, Bravo Golf 2, Kilo Hotel 6, 5432. How
0: copy? Go copy.

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0: I'll be giving an escort to one Whiskey Mike to 1384 Green Street in Augusta, Georgia, Salvation Army.
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1: Alright.
0: Can you route to 25 and I 20? Just past the bridge, going towards Walmart. It's going to be a brown Silverado that's working down on the roadway. It's running, but it won't drive. They have a tow truck in route with ETA of 20 minutes.
1: GOA 15A, South 5 in route.
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1: Go ahead.
0: 229 Charlie, November, Quebec. 229 CNQ, Chevy Impala, white.

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1: Pardon?
0: 2008 Pinsker Road, 2008 Pinsker Road, for female. We received a call from our doctor's office. Advised she's kind of disoriented, possibly UTI. She's fallen earlier, no one with her. EMS notified.

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0: 12 is off of her, copy. Can you patrol the area of the Westmont Town Road in reference to a parking complaint? Can be a vehicle with Nevada's tags is parked right in the entrance. It's impeding people from pulling into the neighborhood, and the school bus almost hit it.
1: Apology, Anchors. I'll handle that. I'm right up the street.
0: Oh, excellent.

0: 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On 1023, vehicle's legally parked. Traffic's able to get through.
1: If a bus hits it, it's their fault.
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0: clear it's 204. Start heading towards I-20 eastbound. Passing 5 knots. Headed towards Columbia eastbound. Caller advise a... Not sure if male or female, but Bravo in a passenger seat of a silver Volkswagen Jetta, Florida plates. Waves a gun at him. He's following at a distance in a silver Audi.
1: Step 4, can we get a mile marker?
0: They're getting off at exit 5.
1: Step 4.
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1: Five five headquarters. I'm right here at Edgefield Walnut now.
0: Have some Walmart.
2: I'm sure that for 1086, Knoxville Lacombe pulling into Aldi, South Carolina.
0: Go ahead.
2: 17 Alpha Quebec, KQ 617 AQY, Hyundai Elantra Silver.

0: 505, the silver Audi S5 is following at a distance from the silver Volkswagen Jetta with a Florida tag unknown.
1: Volkswagen was the suspect vehicle.
0: 10-4, silver Florida plate and passenger. Wave the gun.
1: Copy. 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
0: 10-4.

0: 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Stormer LP.
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0: Continue to six for that vehicle. It's going to be Sweetwater right before West 5 Nuts near the church.
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1: Negative on the first, go ahead.
0: 379-24-4449. That's 379-24-4449. Ruger LCP.
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0: 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Caller advises he keeps going in and out of traffic, possibly trying to cause an accident right at the intersection.

0: Did they advise which direction he was going by chance?
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0: I'm seeing a 208 out here at all. 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
1: Go ahead.

0: 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I got your verified call 7-23-1990, no whiskey fog.
1: The address on the GEO is given 128 Hillside Drive. However, they contacted Edgefield County. The correct address is supposed to be 608-608. This is the last known address from Edgefield County. It's right next to 606. Looks like a duplex.
0: Alright, I'm trying to turn around on 606, but there's like a house missing out here.

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0: 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EMS has that patient. They'll be transporting it to Sweetwater ER. I'll be 10-8-24.
1: Several.

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1: We're 10-8, 10-9, 205, this is speaking to the prosecutor.
2: Well, I'm 10-8 as well.

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1: Go ahead.
0: So we're on a traffic stop at Jefferson Davis and Duncan Road. Do you happen to have a female that's on duty that can assist with a search?
1: Negative.
0: Hello. Thank you.

of course, Julie. Hey, Mr. Johnson at 550 Walnut Branch, 550 Walnut Branch. He wants to get a VIN verified.

2-5 for copy. Control the area of Hammond Drive and West Woodlawn Avenue. It's going to be 3 solicitors in bright blue shirts. It's going to be AT&T workers. Was advised to not be able to do that on private property. They're not walking along Woodlawn towards Stanton from Hammond.

0: 4312.
1: What do you want?
0: If you inform me, I can't get nothing back on my computer.
1: Go ahead.
0: It's going to be 5 November, 1 Alpha, Romeo 1, 8 Uniform, Delta 8, Charlie 6, 1 8, 724. Going back to a 2008 Nissan. It was last registered out of Georgia.

0: 208, I'm going to repeat it back to you, make sure I got it right.
1: Good.
0: 5, November, 1, Alpha, Romeo, 1-8, Uniform, Delta, 8, Charlie, 618724. Saying that the VIN doesn't conform to standards in NCIC and it's clear, I'm not showing anything out of Georgia or South Carolina.
1: Yeah, well, thank you.

34, 290, 21. You're going to call a Sean buzzing 706-825-6032. Repeating 706-825-6032. She's advising she made a report last Tuesday with you and she's wanting to speak with you on it.

Can I get you to 88-795 Big Pine Road, 795 Big Pine Road and construction zone nearby? Caller advises a white pit mix with no caller wandering the neighborhood. It's barking at people and tucking the tail, not charging or being aggressive. They've never seen it before in the neighborhood.

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3 on the left 10 on your lockout. 1360 Knox Avenue. It's going to be the Audi. Name is Mr. Sebastian next to his red Ford Ranger. He locked the keys inside. It's going to be in the middle of the parking lot.

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0: 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It's going to be for a female, possibly in her 70s, that fell in the parking lot. She may have dislocated her hip. There are multiple passerbys out with her. EMS around.
1: Let's send the unit.

0: Or is it female? Physics. 309-10-9. Twelve oh one Knox Avenue. You're gonna meet with Asali Edwards. She's gonna be standing by at customer service. She's advising that she left her pink Coach purse with gold letters and a matching wallet in the shopping cart. And when she noticed it was gone, she went back to go retrieve it, and it's not there. She's wanting to file a report. And you had a lot of static. Which call were you going to?
1: Walmart.

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1: Good morning.

3069. 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Is now having difficulty breathing. Her hand is swollen to the size of an orange. She's laying on the ground, possibly going into anaphylaxis. It was called in by a neighbor. DMS.

0: headquarters, 507. I have a 21 in pendant for you. It's going to be for Mr. Bryson Evans. It's going to be referencing tickets and a DUI arrest from, I believe he said Tuesday last week.
1: Come on.

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1: Best guy here, we're about to start assessing. We have a friend of hers that is a doctor on scene as well.

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